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1: 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Stop in for some hometown hospitality. Well, the heat is really going to settle back on top of us this weekend here in West Central Missouri. We are looking at plenty of sunshine, but highs reaching the lower 90s for Saturday and upper 90s for Sunday. All of next week looks to remain sunny and hot, and unfortunately, no rain systems to track.
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5: Hey everyone, Tubby here at Wilder RV Weather Center to look at your weekend SkyTrack weather forecast brought to you by Gary's Towing. If you're in a bind and you need a tow, give them a call at 660-885-HELP. Well, the heat is really going to settle back on top of us this weekend here in West Central Missouri. We are looking at plenty of sunshine, but highs reaching the lower 90s for Saturday and upper 90s for Sunday. All of next week look to remain hot and dry, and unfortunately, no rain system to track.
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2: What's going on, everyone? 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They're located in both Clinton and in Uri. Well, the heat is really going to settle back on top of us this weekend here in West Central Missouri. We are looking at plenty of sunshine, but highs reaching the lower 90s for Saturday and upper 90s for Sunday. All of next week looks to remain sunny and hot. Unfortunately, no rain systems to track.
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5: Hey everyone, Subby here with a look at your weekend SkyTrack weather forecast brought to you by Clint's Bar and Grill in downtown Calhoun, where good food and friends meet up. Stop in for some hometown hospitality. Well, the heat is really going to settle back on top of us this weekend here in West Central Missouri. We are looking at plenty of sunshine, but highs reaching the lower 90s for Saturday and upper 90s for Sunday. All of next week looks to remain sunny and hot, and unfortunately, no rain systems to track.
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2: 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Stay ahead of the storm, stay ahead of the forecast. 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
3: Hey everyone, Subby here at Wilder RV Weather Center to look at your weekend SkyTrack weather forecast brought to you by Gary's Towing. If you're in a bind and you need a tow, give them a call at 660-885-HELP. Well, the heat is really going to settle back on top of us this weekend here in West Central Missouri. We are looking at plenty of sunshine, but highs reaching the lower 90s for Saturday and upper 90s for Sunday. All of next week look to remain hot and dry, and unfortunately, no rain system to track.
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5: Yeah. It's been a minute. This probably should have happened a while ago. 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

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Bad, send a few points to the corner, please make a sweep for them. I don't hop on tracks, I leap on them, in the field with the cleats on. 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Long Beach, DC is different. Four men with the put on, still getting bread with the I put on. 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Yeah, yeah. Marshall and Calvin, both from the gutters like public housing. Now we're performing for hundreds of thousands. Wearing no makeup, but we're

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7: What's going on, everyone? 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They're located in both Clinton and in Uri. Well, the heat is really going to settle back on top of us this weekend here in west central Missouri. We are looking at plenty of sunshine, but highs reaching the lower 90s for Saturday and upper 90s for Sunday. All of next week looks to remain sunny and hot. Unfortunately, no rain systems to track.
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7: Steve Stevens here. Have you ever wondered what's going on in the world of adult beverages? Well, guess what? I have, and that's why.

0: Here with a look at your weekend SkyTrack weather forecast brought to you by Clint Bar and Grill in downtown Calhoun, where good food and friends meet up. Stop in for some hometown hospitality. Well, the heat is really going to settle back on top of us this weekend here in west central Missouri. We are looking at plenty of sunshine, but highs reaching the lower 90s for Saturday and upper 90s for Sunday. All of next week looks to remain sunny and hot, and unfortunately, no rain systems to track.
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1: Hey everyone, Subby here at Wilder RV Weather Center to look at your weekend Skytrack weather forecast brought to you by Gary's Towing. If you're in a bind and you need a tow, give them a call at 660-885-HELP. Well, the heat is really going to settle back on top of us this weekend here in West Central Missouri. We are looking at plenty of sunshine, but highs reaching the lower 90s for Saturday and upper 90s for Sunday. All of next week looks to remain hot and dry, and unfortunately, no rain system to track.

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0: They did the monster mash.
1: The monster mash.
0: It was a graveyard smash.
1: They did the mash.
0: It caught on in a flash.
1: They did the mash.
0: They did the monster mash. The zombies were having fun.
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0: the party had just begun.

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1: They played the MASH.
0: They played the Monster MASH. Out from his coffin, Rack's voice did ring. Seemed he was troubled by just one thing. Opened the lid and shook his fist and said, "Whatever happened to my Transylvania twist?"
1: It's now the MASH.
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8: What's going on, everyone? 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Let Patrick Allican again get you fixed up for your farm or your home. They're located in both Clinton and in Uri. Well, the heat is really going to settle back on top of us this weekend here in west central Missouri. We are looking at plenty of sunshine, but highs reaching the lower 90s for Saturday and upper 90s for Sunday. All of next week looks to remain sunny and hot. Unfortunately, no rain systems to track.
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5: Hey everyone, Sevy here with a look at your weekend SkyTrack weather forecast brought to you by Clint's Bar and Grill in downtown Calhoun, where good food and friends meet up. Stop in for some hometown hospitality. Well, the heat is really going to settle back on top of us this weekend here in West Central Missouri. We are looking at plenty of sunshine, but highs reaching the lower 90s for Saturday and upper 90s for Sunday. All of next week looks to remain sunny and hot, and unfortunately, no rain systems to track.
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8: What's going on, everyone? So I'm here with a look at your weekend Sky Track weather forecast brought to you by Benware Tractor and Auto. 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They're located in both Clinton and in Yuri. Well, the heat is really going to settle back on top of us this weekend here in West Central Missouri. We are looking at plenty of sunshine, but highs reaching the lower 90s for Saturday and upper 90s for Sunday. All of next week looks to remain sunny and hot. Unfortunately, no rain systems to track.
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2: Hey everyone, Subby here at Wilder RV Weather Center to look at your weekend SkyTrack weather forecast brought to you by Gary's Towing. 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Well, the heat is really going to settle back on top of us this weekend here in West Central Missouri. We are looking at plenty of sunshine, but highs reaching the lower 90s for Saturday and upper 90s for Sunday. All of next week looks to remain hot and dry, and unfortunately, no rain system to track.
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8: 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Subby here with a look at your weekend SkyTrack weather forecast brought to you by Clint Bar and Grill in downtown Calhoun, where good food and friends meet up. Stop in for some hometown hospitality. Well, the heat is really going to settle back on top of us this weekend here in West Central Missouri. We are looking at plenty of sunshine, but highs reaching the lower 90s for Saturday and upper 90s for Sunday. All of next week looks to remain sunny and hot, and unfortunately, no rain systems to track.
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2: What's going on, everyone? 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They're located in both Clinton and in Uri. Well, the heat is really going to settle back on top of us this weekend here in west central Missouri. We are looking at plenty of sunshine, but highs reaching the lower 90s for Saturday and upper 90s for Sunday. All of next week looks to remain sunny and hot. Unfortunately, no rain systems to track.
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1: Hey everyone, Subby here at Wilder RV Weather Center to look at your weekend SkyTrack weather forecast brought to you by Gary's Towing. If you're in a bind and you need a tow, give them a call at 660-885-HELP. Well, the heat is really going to settle back on top of us this weekend here in West Central Missouri. We are looking at plenty of sunshine, but highs reaching the lower 90s for Saturday and upper 90s for Sunday. All of next week looks to remain hot and dry, and unfortunately, no rain system to track.
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6: Hey everyone, Sevy here with a look at your weekend Skytrack weather forecast brought to you by Clint's Bar and Grill in downtown Calhoun, where good food and friends meet up. Stop in for some hometown hospitality. Well, the heat is really going to settle back on top of us this weekend here in West Central Missouri. We are looking at plenty of sunshine, but highs reaching the lower 90s for Saturday and upper 90s for Sunday. All of next week looks to remain sunny and hot, and unfortunately, no rain system to track.
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1: What's going on, everyone? 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They're located in both Clinton and in Uri. Well, the heat is really going to settle back on top of us this weekend here in west central Missouri. We are looking at plenty of sunshine, but highs reaching the lower 90s for Saturday and upper 90s for Sunday. All of next week looks to remain sunny and hot. Unfortunately, no rain systems to track.
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try to the top, I've been out of shape, thinking out of the box, I'm an astronaut. I blasted off the planet, rock to cause catastrophe, and it matters more because I had it. Now I had, I thought about wreaking havoc on an opposition, kind of shocking, they want a static with precision. I'm automatic, quarterback, I ain't talking, second packet, pack it up, I don't panic, batter up, who

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11: Hey everyone, Subby here at Wilder RV Weather Center to look at your weekend SkyTrack weather forecast brought to you by Gary's Towing. If you're in a bind and you need a tow, give them a call at 660-885-HELP. Well, the heat is really going to settle back on top of us this weekend here in West Central Missouri. We are looking at plenty of sunshine, but highs reaching the lower 90s for Saturday and upper 90s for Sunday. All of next week looks to remain hot and dry, and unfortunately, no rain system to track.
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3: Hey everyone, Sevy here with a look at your weekend SkyTrack weather forecast brought to you by Clint's Bar and Grill in downtown Calhoun, where good food and friends meet up. Stop in for some hometown hospitality. Well, the heat is really going to settle back on top of us this weekend here in West Central Missouri. We are looking at plenty of sunshine, but highs reaching the lower 90s for Saturday and upper 90s for Sunday. All of next week looks to remain sunny and hot, and unfortunately, no rain systems to track.

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8: 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They're located in both Clinton and in Uri. Well, the heat is really going to settle back on top of us this weekend here in west central Missouri. We are looking at plenty of sunshine, but highs reaching the lower 90s for Saturday and upper 90s for Sunday. All of next week looks to remain sunny and hot. Unfortunately, no rain systems to track.
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4: Hey everyone, Subby here at Wilder RV Weather Center to look at your weekend SkyTrack weather forecast brought to you by Gary's Towing. If you're in a bind and you need a tow, give them a call at 660-885-HELP. Well, the heat is really going to settle back on top of us this weekend here in West Central Missouri. We are looking at plenty of sunshine, but highs reaching the lower 90s for Saturday and upper 90s for Sunday. All of next week looks to remain hot and dry, and unfortunately, no rain system to track.
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5: Hey everyone, Subby here with a look at your weekend SkyTrack weather forecast brought to you by Clint's Bar and Grill in downtown Calhoun, where good food and friends meet up. Stop in for some hometown hospitality. Well, the heat is really going to settle back on top of us this weekend here in West Central Missouri. We are looking at plenty of sunshine, but highs reaching the lower 90s for Saturday and upper 90s for Sunday. All of next week looks to remain sunny and hot, and unfortunately, no rain systems to track.
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4: 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Well, the heat is really going to settle back on top of us this weekend here in west central Missouri. We are looking at plenty of sunshine, but highs reaching the lower 90s for Saturday and upper 90s for Sunday. All of next week looks to remain sunny and hot. Unfortunately, no rain systems to track.
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2: Hey everyone, Subby here at Wilder RV Weather Center to look at your weekend SkyTrack weather forecast brought to you by Gary's Towing. If you're in a bind and you need a tow, give them a call at 660-885-HELP. Well, the heat is really going to settle back on top of us this weekend here in West Central Missouri. We are looking at plenty of sunshine, but highs reaching the lower 90s for Saturday and upper 90s for Sunday. All of next week looks to remain hot and dry, and unfortunately, no rain system to track.
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7: 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Subby here with a look at your weekend SkyTrack weather forecast brought to you by Clint's Bar and Grill in downtown Calhoun, where good food and friends meet up. Stop in for some hometown hospitality. Well, the heat is really going to settle back on top of us this weekend here in West Central Missouri. We are looking at plenty of sunshine, but highs reaching the lower 90s for Saturday and upper 90s for

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1: 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They're located in both Clinton and in Uri. Well, the heat is really going to settle back on top of us this weekend here in west central Missouri. We are looking at plenty of sunshine, but highs reaching the lower 90s for Saturday and upper 90s for Sunday. All of next week looks to remain sunny and hot. Unfortunately, no rain systems to track.
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1: Hey everyone, Tubby here at Wilder RV Weather Center to look at your weekend SkyTrack weather forecast brought to you by Gary's Towing. If you're in a bind and you need a tow, give them a call at 660-885-HELP. Well, the heat is really going to settle back on top of us this weekend here in West Central Missouri. We are looking at plenty of sunshine, but highs reaching the lower 90s for Saturday and upper 90s for Sunday. All of next week looks to remain hot and dry, and unfortunately, no rain system to track.
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1: Hey everyone, Subby here with a look at your weekend SkyTrack weather forecast brought to you by Clint's Bar and Grill in downtown Calhoun, where good food and friends meet up. Stop in for some hometown hospitality. Well, the heat is really going to settle back on top of us this weekend here in West Central Missouri. We are looking at plenty of sunshine, but highs reaching the lower 90s for Saturday and upper 90s for Sunday. All of next week looks to remain sunny and hot, and unfortunately, no rain systems to track.

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5: 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They're located in both Clinton and in Uri. Well, the heat is really going to settle back on top of us this weekend here in West Central Missouri. We are looking at plenty of sunshine, but highs reaching the lower 90s for Saturday and upper 90s for Sunday. All of next week looks to remain sunny and hot. Unfortunately, no rain systems to track.
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0: time zone am I on? What country am I in?
1: It doesn't matter. It's 5 o'clock somewhere.
0: It's always on 5 in Margaritaville, come to think of it.
1: Yeah, I heard that.
0: You've been there, haven't you?
1: Yes, sir.
0: I've seen your boat there.
1: I've been to Margaritaville a few times.
0: All right. Well, that's good.
1: Stumble my way back.
0: Okay. Well, we just want to make sure you can keep it between the navigational beacons.
1: Between the buoys, I got it.
0: All right. Well, it's 5 o'clock. Let's go somewhere.
1: I'm ready. Crank it up.
0: Let's get out of here.
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1: Hey everyone, Subby here at Wilder RV Weather Center to look at your weekend SkyTrack weather forecast brought to you by Gary's Towing. If you're in a bind and you need a tow, give them a call at 660-885-HELP. Well, the heat is really going to settle back on top of us this weekend here in West Central Missouri. We are looking at plenty of sunshine, but highs reaching the lower 90s for Saturday and upper 90s for Sunday. All of next week looks to remain hot and dry, and unfortunately, no rain system to track.
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1: Hey everyone, Sevy here with a look at your weekend SkyTrack weather forecast brought to you by Clint's Bar and Grill in downtown Calhoun, where good food and friends meet up. Stop in for some hometown hospitality. Well, the heat is really going to settle back on top of us this weekend here in West Central Missouri. We are looking at plenty of sunshine, but highs reaching the lower 90s for Saturday and upper 90s for Sunday. All of next week looks to remain sunny and hot, and unfortunately, no rain systems to track.
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2: 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They're located in both Clinton and in Uri. Well, the heat is really going to settle back on top of us this weekend here in west central Missouri. We are looking at plenty of sunshine, but highs reaching the lower 90s for Saturday and upper 90s for Sunday. All of next week looks to remain sunny and hot. Unfortunately, no rain systems to track.
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For a repost, cuz I need 100 racks. Top dollar, hip-hop, the Impala. 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
3: Hey everyone, Tubby here at Wilder RV Weather Center to look at your weekend SkyTrack weather forecast brought to you by Gary's Towing. If you're in a bind and you need a tow, give them a call at 660-885-HELP. Well, the heat is really going to settle back on top of us this weekend here in West Central Missouri. We are looking at plenty of sunshine, but highs reaching the lower 90s for Saturday and upper 90s for Sunday. All of next week looks to remain hot and dry, and unfortunately, no rain system to track.
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1: Hey everyone, Sevy here with a look at your weekend SkyTrack weather forecast brought to you by Clint's Bar and Grill in downtown Calhoun, where good food and friends meet up. Stop in for some hometown hospitality. Well, the heat is really going to settle back on top of us this weekend here in west central Missouri. We are looking at plenty of sunshine, but highs reaching the lower 90s for Saturday and upper 90s for Sunday. All of next week looks to remain sunny and hot, and unfortunately, no rain systems to track.
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5: 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They're located in both Clinton and in Uri. Well, the heat is really going to settle back on top of us this weekend here in West Central Missouri. We are looking at plenty of sunshine, but highs reaching the lower 90s for Saturday and upper 90s for Sunday. All of next week looks to remain sunny and hot. Unfortunately, no rain systems to track.

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4: Hey everyone, Tubby here at Wilder RV Weather Center to look at your weekend SkyTrack weather forecast brought to you by Gary's Towing. If you're in a bind and you need a tow, give them a call at 660-885-HELP. Well, the heat is really going to settle back on top of us this weekend here in West Central Missouri. We are looking at plenty of sunshine, but highs reaching the lower 90s for Saturday and upper 90s for Sunday. All of next week looks to remain hot and dry, and unfortunately, no rain system to track.
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1: Hey everyone, Subby here with a look at your weekend SkyTrack weather forecast brought to you by Clint's Bar and Grill in downtown Calhoun, where good food and friends meet up. Stop in for some hometown hospitality. Well, the heat is really going to settle back on top of us this weekend here in West Central Missouri. We are looking at plenty of sunshine, but highs reaching the lower 90s for Saturday and upper 90s for Sunday. All of next week looks to remain sunny and hot, and unfortunately, no rain systems to track.

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2: What's going on, everyone? 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They're located in both Clinton and in Uri. Well, the heat is really going to settle back on top of us this weekend here in West Central Missouri. We are looking at plenty of sunshine, but highs reaching the lower 90s for Saturday and upper 90s for Sunday. All of next week looks to remain sunny and hot. Unfortunately, no rain systems to track.
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5: 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If you're in a bind and you need a tow, give them a call at 660-885-HELP. Well, the heat is really going to settle back on top of us this weekend here in West Central Missouri. We are looking at plenty of sunshine, but highs reaching the lower 90s for Saturday and upper 90s for Sunday. All of next week looks to remain hot and dry, and unfortunately, no rain system to track.
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4: Hey everyone, Sevy here with a look at your weekend SkyTrack weather forecast brought to you by Clint's Bar and Grill in downtown Calhoun, where good food and friends meet up. Stop in for some hometown hospitality. Well, the heat is really going to settle back on top of us this weekend here in West Central Missouri. We are looking at plenty of sunshine, but highs reaching the lower 90s for Saturday and upper 90s for Sunday. All of next week looks to remain sunny and hot, and unfortunately, no rain systems to track.
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5: What's going on, everyone? 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They're located in both Clinton and in Uri. Well, the heat is really going to settle back on top of us this weekend here in West Central Missouri. We are looking at plenty of sunshine, but highs reaching the lower 90s for Saturday and upper 90s for Sunday. All of next week looks to remain sunny and hot. Unfortunately, no rain systems to track.
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1: Hey everyone, Tubby here at Wilder RV Weather Center to look at your weekend SkyTrack weather forecast brought to you by Gary's Towing. If you're in a bind and you need a tow, give them a call at 660-885-HELP. Well, the heat is really going to settle back on top of us this weekend here in West Central Missouri. We are looking at plenty of sunshine, but highs reaching the lower 90s for Saturday and upper 90s for Sunday. All of next week looks to remain hot and dry, and unfortunately, no rain system to track.
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1: Hey everyone, Seve here with a look at your weekend SkyTrack weather forecast brought to you by Clint's Bar and Grill in downtown Calhoun, where good food and friends meet up. Stop in for some hometown hospitality. Well, the heat is really going to settle back on top of us this weekend here in West Central Missouri. We are looking at plenty of sunshine, but highs reaching the lower 90s for Saturday and upper 90s for Sunday. All of next week looks to remain sunny and hot, and unfortunately, no rain system to track.
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14: What's going on, everyone? Subby here with a look at your weekend Sky Track weather forecast brought to you by Benware Tractor and Idaho. Let Patrick Allican again get you fixed up for your farm or your home. They're located in both Clinton and in Uri. Well, the heat is really going to settle back on top of us this weekend here in west central Missouri. We are looking at plenty of sunshine, but highs reaching the lower 90s for Saturday and upper 90s for Sunday. All of next week looks to remain sunny and hot. Unfortunately, no rain systems to track.
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1: Hey everyone, Subby here at Wilder RV Weather Center to look at your weekend SkyTrack weather forecast brought to you by Gary's Towing. If you're in a bind and you need a tow, give them a call at 660-885-HELP. Well, the heat is really going to settle back on top of us this weekend here in West Central Missouri. We are looking at plenty of sunshine, but highs reaching the lower 90s for Saturday and upper 90s for Sunday. All of next week looks to remain hot and dry, and unfortunately, no rain system to track.
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10: 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Subby here with a look at your weekend SkyTrack weather forecast brought to you by Clint's Bar and Grill in downtown Calhoun, where good food and friends meet up. Stop in for some hometown hospitality. Well, the heat is really going to settle back on top of us this weekend here in West Central Missouri. We are looking at plenty of sunshine, but highs reaching the lower 90s for Saturday and upper 90s for Sunday. All of next week looks to remain sunny and hot, and unfortunately, no rain systems to track.
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7: 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They're located in both Clinton and in Uri. Well, the heat is really going to settle back on top of us this weekend here in west central Missouri. We are looking at plenty of sunshine, but highs reaching the lower 90s for Saturday and upper 90s for Sunday. All of next week looks to remain sunny and hot. Unfortunately, no rain systems to track.
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7: Hey everyone, Tubby here at Wilder RV Weather Center to look at your weekend SkyTrack weather forecast brought to you by Gary's Towing. If you're in a bind and you need a tow, give them a call at 660-885-HELP. Well, the heat is really going to settle back on top of us this weekend here in West Central Missouri. We are looking at plenty of sunshine, but highs reaching the lower 90s for Saturday.

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